wrote the song the other night after kind of not being able to fall asleep and being inspired by the city of London, not only musically, but just on a personal level as well. So hopefully you like it. It's called London Foolishly.

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And I was never gonna be here. And I was never gonna be with me.

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Isn't it ironic? 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A little too ironic. Yeah, I really do think.

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We stole serotonin from the moments between comas. By the way, I still have your letter. I still hold on to your confessions. I still lie about getting better. You still obsess about the matter.